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0: that accordion?
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Over from Diana Ross. In this part of Funky Town Weekend, all the tracks are delivered in the sweetest versions I have played for the last 7 years. Coming up, surprises from Amy Winehouse, Billy Paul, Quincy Jones, and more. 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

Amy Winehouse had a huge problem with alcohol. The record company wanted to put her in a rehab, but she said no. That's the story behind the song Rehab from Amy Winehouse. You just heard it in the RLP Reloved version. Funky Town Weekend is celebrating 7 years on air. If you want to give a birthday present, you could sign up for a monthly subscription in Mixcloud. You can do it for just $2.99. It's less than a piece of birthday cake in Austria. This is Michael Jackson on Rock With You.

That was Rock With You from Michael Jackson, originally from the 1979 album Off The Wall, the first album produced by Quincy Jones. And here he is from 1981, the title track from the album The Dude.

0: You just heard Boogie Wonderland. And now we are ready for part two.
1: In a world where you can be anything you want, choose to be happy. 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

is yours too. This week, my love goes to Big Top from Vancouver in Canada, JP aka Wolfman Jack from Brooksburn in the UK, Tenet 60, Yushun Dur in Spain.

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You can do it for just $2.99. It's less than a piece of birthday cake in Austria. And it means a lot for the show. Coming up, music from Kenneth Work, Seamus Hatchy, and Aldo Bergamosco and Antonello Ferrari. Right here, it's Dutchie Consol-

0: That was Aldo Bergamosco and Antonello Ferrari on A Place in My Heart, featuring Kim Mazel. Before, there was Changes from Simus Hachi, and you also heard Cannot Work on Don't Stop. It's time for this week's musical makeover. From 1980, a track from Rick James. This is Give It To Me, Baby.
1: Musical makeover. Stand by. 3, 2, 1.

0: The musical makeover this week, Rick James on Give It To Me Baby. And now it's time for some storytelling. Stevie Wonder tells us about his relationship with the instruments. Check this out.
1: When I heard guitars playing, it reminded me of Butter. You know, and I think that was because I was, you know, there were like a lot of different jazz musicians that I heard. My guest first memory, I thought of even Wes Montgomery as I grew older to know that was him, was of that, of a warm kind of, you know, buttery kind of thing. And I used to think when I would hear the rain and smell the smell of rain, you know, the moisture in the air, I would think of cornflakes. 13, I was with a hit record. 11, and we were recording a little before the actual signing, and then they treated me. Everyone that was over 11 years old was my parent. So that meant like all of the Marvelettes saw themselves as being my parents. All of the Supremes, even though they were just a little older than me, and my parents. The whole vibe, and it was a family connection. Motown, the recording studio, you know, itself had all kinds of instruments in it, and I almost saw that as being like, you know, Christmas time. It's going on, play the drums. Oh, there's drums. Like, let me play the organ. Oh, there's piano. Let me play piano. So it was fun to me, and I never have left the mode of music being fun. I mean, I know when I heard Ray Charles for this time, first time, I didn't know he was blind. But boy, when I finally was, I went out and bought all his records. No, I'm kidding you. No, but, you know, I mean, the point is, he was a talented man. I used to listen to a lot of Neil Sedaka stuff, you know. I like that a lot. There have been many influences. I like the Five Blind Boys. I like the Staple Singers, you know. Marvin really opened the door in the real sense to dealing with the real social issues. I mean, really busting it out. I think he and Bob Dylan are really the ones that really went right to the throat. There was no question about what they were talking about. It wasn't like, oh, well, let's maybe say it this way so it's not really exactly clear. I mean, they, along with the Beatles, but I'm just saying that these two people really went for it, and they really spoke it